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2: Oh my God, I'm heartily sorry for having offended thee. And I detest all my sins because I dread the loss of heaven and the pain of hell. 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